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1: You are the one who is crying. Ah, Cassari love him, Shimban, ah, Poknema. 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